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1: Light 466, yes. A2 traffic, top on 101 at Sunset. Get a rescue 4 overdose, intersection of Chavez and New High.

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0: 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Difficult respiration, 553, Stanford. Rescue 46, unconscious, 3400 South Sea.
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0: 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Rescue 82, fall 82, 20, Western.

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0: Answer engine 79, northbound 110 at Rosecrans. We don't have a TC here. CHP is on scene. They do have somebody detained, but it's a completely different incident. If you have nothing else, it's going to be a false.
1: 79, roger. We got nothing further. Gen Rescue 56, seizure 53333, zoo. Rescue 112, seizure at 243 16th Street. 209, rescue 10, diabetic 5727.

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1: 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We find no patient matching the description. Do you have anything further?
0: 827, we are at the location of Hollywood and Vine, next to the Deja Vu sign.
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0: 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We don't have an apartment building here. 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

0: 803 back then, 420 South Whitmer. 66 traffic, 6109 Victoria.
1: Metro FR64, we travel to east and westbound 105, unable to locate rubbish fire and call it a false.
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0: Escape 13, back pain 1812 was fifth. You're getting 15 from quarters.

So Carlos got a voicemail. All we had was the RP stated they were at that given location. And they're in the driveway. Rescue 26, Olympic Reaction 1802, Manhattan Place.

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0: now, intersection of King Avenue and Anaheim. Engine 66 is showing route to the leaking natural gas, 1749 West King. Engine 64, respond to the electrical problem at 11924 South Main.
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FR 64, Roger, push them out. You get in 1260, engine 64, just continue. Five person down, 6-7.

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1: 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Showing route.

0: Engine 68 Willie Fry, westbound 10-3 across Blueberry Avenue.
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1: That's your rescue 13. We're on scene 1233 West Washington. We don't find anyone.

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Task Force 48, we had the caller on the line, we dropped the caller, we're attempting to call the caller back.

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1: Metro from Castro's 49 scene at 1 Point Firm for sale. 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
1: 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I'll be known as Paseo, I see. We'll keep the bouncing assignment in route.
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1: Could you give us a distal attack channel?
0: That's right, I see you have attack channel 18 command 10. You want additional attack?
1: Yeah, give me one more attack.
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0: age of 43, caller state, you passed him. 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
1: Roger, there's a lot of people here, but I see your notes, and we'll look for that description.

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1: 9, we're off St. Keesh. MTC is not taking
0: it. 10 arrived. Engine 29.

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1: What's your IC, go?
0: Yeah, just an update. What we have is one patient going to be assessed by Rescue 101 and EMS 13. All of the companies made themselves available.
2: 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You can cancel a rescue. We're with LAPD. They have no suspect or patient.
1: What's your IC, Roger? One patient being assessed.
3: Out of Rescue 14, you're canceled.
1: All of you just make yourself available. So, sir, so let us know when you want to give us back the tech 18 and 14.
0: Yeah, you can take 14 back. We'll keep 18 for a little bit.
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1: 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They're not at the northwest corner of Alvarado and Wilshire.
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0: EMS 11, battalion 13, and battalion 4. 21 responded to the structure fire at 1514 West 71st Street, across of Dinker, Channel 9 response, tackle 14, command 10. Metro's clear.

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0: 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We don't have an EMS run in your district.
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1: Inside 9 is a drive-by. Brandished the gun, pointed it at people on scene. Possible description is going to be male, Hispanic, black shirt, either black or gray pants.
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1: Metro, he was running on the ground, no vehicle, running eastbound on 228th.

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FR 64. Rescue 69, have you routed to the sick? 151.

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1: 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LAPD is not needed. You can cancel them.
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I'm

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0: 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With Rescue 209 seizure, 108 East 5th. 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
1: 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Rescue 58, 6, 2131, Hillsborough Avenue. Rescue 900, Fall, 601 South San Pedro.
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1: 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We can take that run in place of...
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0: 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We're going to keep engine 79 on scene with rescue 848 to take care of the patient. Engine 36 and EMS 13 and Battalion 6 are canceled. We'll clear.
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1: 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Angel Rescue 64, Autopad 10510 South Vermont Avenue.

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1: 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Engine 19 traffic accident at Church Lane and Sunset.
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0: 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We don't have a TA or motorcycle. 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

0: 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This is an assault with somebody on a motorcycle. PD only. You cancel the rescue.
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0: 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Do you have your number? 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Engine 55, stand by. Engine 55, callback's no good. We have nothing further.
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We have a crosswalk sign down with wires at the intersection of Long and 54th Street.

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1: Metro 46, can you notify street lighting? We have a crosswalk upside down at the intersection 54th and Strong. And the signal lights are out.
0: 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Bud Lugger 54th Street, street lighting.

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1: 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We just modified it to an injury. 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
1: 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Rescue 1-1 unconscious, 1427 O'Farrell Street. Engine 63 traffic accident, Pacific and Washington.

engine 46 traffic accident, intersection of Budlong and 54th Street. Lefty 78 and up.

0: 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The last unit repeat, coming in broken.
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3: Engine Rescue 79, difficult respirations, 16304 South Vermont. Rescue 866, PD doesn't have ET at this time.
4: Metro from 866, can you repeat traffic?
3: PD doesn't have an ET at this time. You have Rescue 57 responding from quarters.
4: Roger.
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Engine 41 traffic accident, intersection of Selma and Laurel Canyon.

0: 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We'll take that run for 815 in our first in.
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0: 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We do not find the traffic accident. Do you have anything further?
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0: 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Rescue 35, rescue 27, fall 4420 West Sunset.
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1: 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Engine 13, we're going to redirect you to incident 1620 for an overdose with Rescue 246 en route 1513 South New Hampshire Avenue. Cross of Venice. Engine 26, we'll show you on scene, rubbish fire, incident 1633.

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FR 64. 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
1: 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We're unable to get
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Rescue 15, you may discontinue. Light Force 11, Rescue 6, cardiac arrest 2300 West 3rd Street.

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0: Engine 17 en route with rescue 209 on a rollover intersection of Euclid and 8th Street. Engine rescue 79, difficulty breather at Redondo Beach Boulevard in the 110.

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0: 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Engine 6-4, your guess. Rustgate 11, traffic accident at 3rd Street in Loma.
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1: Metro from Agent 62, can you advise CHP to let one lane go through with vehicles on the eastbound 90 freeway, because right now it's complete gridlock, can't get through.
0: Agent 62, roger, one lane on eastbound 90 freeway.

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Roger, stand by. 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

0: 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We're finished with our rubbish fire. There was a Metro supervisor on scene, and they're aware that we're finished up, and they're making the notifications.
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0: 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We've confirmed that with ROC. You can have Tech 15 back. 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

0: 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You might get future calls for this. It's the same incident. You can cancel PD or any other units coming.
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2: 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They stated they didn't call. Do you have another apartment number?
1: Yeah, Rescue 900, it's a bad callback. We have nothing further. Rescue 806, person down intersection of Beverly and Norman.

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0: 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We're at the intersection of Beverly and Normandy. We don't find a black BMW. Do you have anything further?
1: Rescue 806. We have nothing further. Caller's no longer on scene.
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Rescue 803, traffic accident at 3rd and Loma.

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0: 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We find nothing.
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0: 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Ninja Rescue 59, difficult respirations, 1516 South Hudson.
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0: 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I'm seeing that at the Harbor Freeway. 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
1: 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Nothing further.
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1: 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That's quite a deal there.
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0: 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We're already committed the opposite direction.
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1: 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Engine rescue 25, assault 3017 East 4th Street.
3: Yeah, Metro from engine 2. 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Try to call back.
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3: 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We'll hang out for a moment to find somebody.

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0: 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We're at the intersection of 36 and Broadway. We find no patient mentioned in the description. Do you have anything further?
1: 815, we have nothing further.
0: A15, Roger, we'll call it a 5.

14, your incident has been upgraded to a structure fire. Rescue 14, Task Force and Hazmat 21, Engine 46, Light Force 15, EMS 1, Battalion 13, Battalion 1, Engine 14 en route, respond to the structure fire, intersection of Avalon and 43rd. Still no response, track of 18 with a point of 10.

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0: July 4th, 29. You're at 7-Eleven. We find nothing. You got anything further on this?
1: 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We have nothing further.
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Rescue 809, SIG, intersection of 15th and Oak. Rescue 17, unconscious, 930 East 20th Street.

0: 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Engine 42, Rescue 850, hemorrhage, 4870, Avoca.
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Rescue 15, sick intersection of

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Metro Life Force 30 has been released from the PCH incident. You can release and move up. Yeah. 38.

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1: Yeah, Metro for Battalion 6.
2: Go ahead.
1: Yeah, you got to dispatch EMS 13 to this incident.
2: Battalion 6, confirming you want EMS 13 dispatched to your incident.

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0: 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We're moving over to Channel 7. 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

0: Azure Engine 11 AP Garland, we don't find smoldering coals next to a tree. Is there nothing further? You got anything else?
1: Engine 11, this came from a passerby. The only other information was at the 110 off-ramp.

0: 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Got one patient. No longer trapped. You can cancel the physical rescue component. We'll keep Life Force 33. You can have your comp plan back.
1: 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Engine 33 on scene. One patient no longer trapped. Task Force 33, Rescue 33 will handle all the units. 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

Metro from Rescue 900. We checked apartment 625. There's no person that lives there. The RP is going to be a 911 abuser that is calling for someone who does not live at the unit or

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1: That's right from Rich. You tend at the corner of Olympic and Cottage, and we don't find any one match in that description. Do you have anything further?
0: That's right, Tim. We'll check the callback. Stand by.

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Natural Engine 9, do you have a description of the patient? We've got no signs of an auto bed at the intersection. Thanks, I will take the call back. Looks like the vehicle left, just the scooter's left there. We'll take the call back.

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0: Rescue 209, Roger, is Rescue 9 aware that they're being canceled?

0: see from Battalion 14.
1: Go ahead.
0: Yeah, and I see from Battalion 14 on scene here at the intersection of Riverside and Allen. It's going to be in the city of Glendale. I see nothing. Do you have any further information? Engine 76 is handling the small rubbish on the side of the freeway.
1: Battalion 14, we have no further information. Engine 76 handling.
0: Yeah, MSC from 14, roger, cancel all city resources.
1: 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Take it back, TAC 18. Engine 29, rubbish, Olympic and Arlington.
2: 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This is not going to be an auto pet, it's an overdose.
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0: Dispatch Agent 29, intersection Olympic and Arlington. We find nothing. Do you have anything further?
1: 29, nothing further. Just reports of metal objects in the street on fire.
0: At 29, copy.

Bellevue, 833 to Dassault, intersection Hoover, engage. Engine 42, rescue 12, VMS 1, shooting 4900 North.

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0: 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Engine 59 at the person down 12121 West Oblique Boulevard.
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0: Engine 10 to the assault, section of Hill Olympic. Yes, you're canceled. Just continue.

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1: 857, Roger. Intruder 2, the alarm company did call back with additional activations, so the patient might be inside.

0: nothing further. It was a third-party caller not on scene. We can't locate. We have nothing further.
1: Check from Rescue 5-2, roger that. We'll make another pass around, try and see if there's a... And then, if not, call a phone.
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Rescue 27, do you have traffic for Metro? 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

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Risky 29, go ahead.

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0: 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NG95 OBS, 8620 Airport Boulevard. Rescue 846 Burn, 4305 San Pedro.
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0: 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Are we still attached to it?
1: Engine 112, yes, we'll show you in route. It's in 291. 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

0: 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We're not going to be able to shut down.
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0: 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Intersection 56th and Main. We had a trailer that was fully involved, loaded with excessive rubbish. Can you notify street services? There's going to be a pile of rubbish on the side of the east side of Main.
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0: 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We're on scene at 445 West 15th Place. It is an apartment complex. Can you double check what the unit number is?
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0: 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Can you call DWP back and let them know we're getting severe damage to a strip mall, several commercials here with this hydrant? They could expedite.
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0: Engine 33, we show that you just went available. We're going to add you for your fire watch.
1: Yeah, copy that. We're excited about it.
0: Roger.

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Metro Ballot IC. I'm going to hold on to truck 9, truck 2, and engine 17 for about a half an hour for the overhaul. All the other companies are going to be picking up, making themselves available. 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

0: Metro Life Force 10. DWP is on scene. We're going to clear. They still need a DOT, please.
1: Life Force 10, roger. DOT was notified, and we also notified building and safety due to the damage to that structure you mentioned.
0: Roger. Thank you, sir.

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1: 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Rescue 27, push her out.
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3: 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Structure fire 10355 Southwestern Avenue, across 104th Street, Dispatch 9. Attack 14, Command 10.

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0: 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It's a very large complex.
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0: 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We're at LSD Southwest lockup. 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Can you confirm?
1: Fourth lawn with 76s and quarters.
2: LSD 246. Roger. 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

0: 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It's going to be 64's first in. It's going to be Southeast Division.
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This is a cardiac arrest or an overdose. 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
2: 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Engine 14, we have another rubbish fire, 1129 East 46th.
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0: 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We're still on scene. You just dispatched us to another rubbish at 6 in San Pedro.
1: 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I misspoke. It was Engine 4 to the rubbish fire.
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1: 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Culver City's on a fire in that location. You're going to be automatic aid probably with them.

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0: 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We're on scene 405 of the 90. 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
0: 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Roger that, rescue 3. Can you send a 800 instead? We're going to swap calls. Our patient is BLS, and then rescue 10 is going to take the breathing difficulty.

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1: 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Truck 9, Rescue 3, discontinue or canceled.
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1: Fire from engine 4. We were on scene. MC didn't take. 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

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Engine 10, rubbish fire intersection at 16th and San Pedro.

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Rescue 813, discontinue. Engine Rescue 61, unconscious, intersection Beverly and Ogden.

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Rescue 862, Rescue 5, seizure, 12529 Walsh Avenue.

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Rescue 41, Preston Route.

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0: 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We find no rubbish fire. If you have nothing further, there's a false.
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0: 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We find nothing. Do you have any further information?
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Rescue 15, injury, intersection 32nd Street and Hoover Street.

Metro from Rescue 23. We're going to need some assistance finding our patient. Rescue 23, are you requesting manpower? Metro from Rescue 23, we're going to need some assistance locating our patient. We're here at a 5K/10K run in the Palisades. Rescue 23, Roger, we'll try to call back. Event organizers don't seem to know that they have a patient. Rescue 23, Roger.

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1: Roger. We're going to make an attempt to locate, but the organizers here aren't reporting a patient, and 69 has no idea.
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0: EMS 13, structure fire, 1123 Florence Avenue. Channel 9 response, 57. 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
1: Rescues, 257, rescue 57, Light Force 33, Task Force 66, Engine 46, Battalion and EMS 13 with Battalion 11. Structure fire, 1123 West Florence Avenue, Crescent Budlong. 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

Metro Fire, Life Force 66. Do you have any reports of a structure fire in the west end of our district? Do you see a loom up?

0: Petrifier Life Force 66, can you put us on a report of smoke? We'll put it at...
1: Rescue 806, person down, 320 Madison Avenue.
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Rescue 21, abdominal pain, 7007 South Avalon Boulevard.

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2: 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Engine 66, rubbish fire intersection of 54th and Van Ness.
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2: Metro from Light 463.
1: Light 463, go. Life 463, go.
2: Yeah. Metro from Life 463. This is not a person down. This is actually a water main break in the alley off of Olive and Cloy Street. Can you notify DWP?
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1: 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Engine 5, traffic accident, intersection Sierra.

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Rescue 61, Rescue 61, unconscious, 505 North La Brea.

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Rescue 8-46, Rescue 46, stroke 1095 West 39th Street.

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0: Metro Rescue 804. We're at San Julian and 6. Here to report a rubbish fire. Can you attach an engine to this incident?
1: Beautiful, Roger. Confirming you're here right now.
0: Negative. We're en route to a medical call, so this is still alarm.
1: Beautiful, Roger. We got you down in EV as of 6:55 this morning.
2: 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We're on incident 0578. 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
1: 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We'll attach engine company, San Julian and 6.

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0: 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Engine 9, this is reported by Rescue 809 passing by during their call. Nothing further. Agent 35.
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0: 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EMS and Battalion 13. Battalion 11, respond to structure fire at 6118 South Main, across the 62nd Street. Channel 9 response, TAC is 1414 with the command channel 10.
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0: 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NAV staffing.

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Lifeforce 35 to the flooding, 1800 North Normandy. Rescue 1, 6, 688 Avenue 21.

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1: 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It's 57 Rescue 257 Chesapeake, 1018 81st Street.
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1: 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Rescue 246, Diabetic 707 West 57th Street.

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2: 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Engine Rescue, correction, engine 112-6-210, the systems.
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2: 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Rescue 59, you're canceled. You can discontinue.

0: 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We're at 25 left LAX.
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0: 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We find nothing. Do you have a better location?
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2: 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It's confirmed that it's Terminal 7, 77, not Tom Bradley 380.
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0: 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It's going to be at Terminal 7, Gate 77.
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1: 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Emergency. Engine 209, clear to enter per LEPD.
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0: 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We're in the area. We find no one waving us down, no LAX PD. 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
0: 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Rescue 66, you're canceled. Rescue 20, you're canceled. 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
1: Battalion 20, we do not have that on our side. 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You've been canceled.
0: Metro Lake County, copy.
3: Yeah, Metro Fire from Battalion 4. All of 80s is going to handle. You could have TAC 14, Command 10 back.
0: Metro,
1: 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All of 80s will handle taking back Command 10 as well as TAC 14.
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0: 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Light Force has just been assigned to a medical run. 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
1: Light Force, so you continue through your medical run. 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

0: 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We're on scene. 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
1: 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Engine 64, rescue 264, seizure 417 West 106th Street. Engine 34, fall 3984 South Dublin.
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0: 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Truck 9, rescue 17, overdose, 555 South Crocker Street, cross 6.
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We have a unit number. 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
1: Engine 4, Roger, will notate audible alarms until management comes to reset.

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ask you, Tuesday, or not even attached to 95. Do we have LAPD attached to this? Rescue 95, yes, LAPD is attached. Roger, be advised. Let LAPD know this is in front of the in the parking lot of the subway address. Rescue 12 chest pain 4601 North Marmion Way.

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1: 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Street, 5th Street, 5th Street, 5th Street, 5th Street, 5th Street, 5th Street, 5th Street, 5th Street, 5th Street, 5th Street, 5th Street, 5th Street, 5th Street,
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Engine 79, assault, 15004, Vermont. Engine 209, stabbing, 526, 6th Street.

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1: EMS 1, no. Would you like a TAC?
0: At Metro EMS 1, yes. I'm on scene. Nobody's out in the parking lot. I'll give you a size up when I get one.
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0: 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We got another rubbish fire at the Flower and Expo. 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
2: Agent 43, auto fire, westbound 10 at Overland.
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1: 3:48, Roger.
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0: 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That's over permits at 6-5. You can have rescue stays on Lucilla.
1: Not rescue.
0: Okay,
1: rescue stays on
0: Lucilla. 65, repeat, you were stepped on. That's over permits 6-5, have rescue stays on Lucilla. Rescue 5-7, stage on Lou Dillon.
2: Nobody.
0: Last unit, repeat.
2: 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We find nobody. 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

0: 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There's a large complex with a closed door. 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
2: Engine 42, Brothers, southbound 2 at York.

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2: Engine 67, Rescue 95, seizure 69, 1685th Street.

0: Challenger 4-2, southbound 2, cross of York.
1: Yeah, Metro Rescue 5, we're coming available from our last run.
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Engine 15, RC 246, unconscious, flower and 37.

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0: 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The person fled the scene.
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0: 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LAPD should be on scene. We tried to cancel backup, but they were stated they were already on scene.
1: 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They're pulling up now.
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Life Force and Rescue 64 on a rollover, northbound 110 freeway at the Century Freeway.

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Rush 50 traffic, 3399 Glendale Boulevard. 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Engine 2 injury, Malabar and Evergreen.

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1: Metro Fire Rescue 55, will you attach LAPD? This would be an AMA, but this is a medically unsafe driver to operate a vehicle.
0: 255, roger, we'll attach LAPD.

0: 1555, is the driver going to be under the influence of drugs or alcohol?
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1: 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We don't find any 6827 South Victoria. Can you try the callback?
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0: 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We'll take that run for the engine.
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2: 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Rescue 900, stand by. Rescue 864, traffic at the intersection of Broadway and 105th.